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1: The DM we got says, I want my roommate's boyfriend to start paying rent. Oh, drama on a Friday night. We have her on hold to tell the full story next.

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1: We're getting advice for Anonymous inside group chat tonight because her and her roommate are in a little debacle. The roommate always has her boyfriend over like 3 to 4 times a week. So she's like, hey, can he start paying rent? He's literally using the living room, the kitchen, everything.
0: Does she have a right to say that? Hey, Lee, you're inside group chat.
2: Yeah, I was unfortunately in a similar situation. I have a roommate. We were friends. Her boyfriend was over every day. I didn't even make him, you know, pay a third. I just asked if he could contribute to bills.
0: Yeah.
2: You know, he's using our electricity, our water. Mm-hmm. And unfortunately, it turned into a huge blowout fight.
1: Yeah.
2: We don't talk anymore.
0: Oh, wow.
2: And it sucks. But yeah, unfortunately, that's what happened. I did get the place to myself. That was nice. But
0: the only problem with the place to yourself is now the rent went up.
1: Yeah.
0: You're paying 100%.
1: You're like, can you actually come back?
0: Wait, looking back, this would be good advice, but looking back, yeah. Do you wish you never put your foot down like that?
2: It was hard financially after a month or two, but I ended up finding another roommate and, we're still living together and everything worked out.
0: All right. Well, thank you for joining our group chat. I appreciate your firsthand experience.
2: Yeah, thanks for having me.
0: For sure. We'll continue the conversation on Instagram. Here's your thoughts or how you'd handle this. Hit us up at VBros on air.
3: 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West Michigan's number one, Mojo in the Morning.

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1: So, Shannon, the same thing happened to me. 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
2: No.
1: I penguin walked to the bathroom.
2: That was me.
1: And literally all day. At one point, I was in the kitchen and I sneezed and I was like, oh, God. Oh, no.
3: 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Like, what just happened?
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1: We're getting advice for Anonymous inside group chat tonight. So she lives with a roommate, and the roommate has her boyfriend over like 3 to 4 times a week. So Anonymous is like, hey, can you have your boyfriend pay some rent?
0: Yeah, she wants to put her foot down. And Bridget, you're inside group chat.
2: Maybe the other roommate could start dating herself, and then she wouldn't be noticing so much.
0: Oh, she had a guy over?
2: Wow. Then you don't care what your roommate's doing.
0: Good point. I don't think sitting down over cereal and saying, hey, I think you need a boyfriend is a good response, but we will continue the conversation now. Nikki, you're inside group chat.
3: I actually was in this situation. My boyfriend had roommates, and I moved in. And
0: ooh, you were the girl. You were the extra one.
3: Yes. Okay. And I actually offered to pay rent,
1: okay.
3: So we would split it 4 ways instead of 3.
0: So really, this guy should just offer. Like, this guy should have already offered to be paying rent.
1: Yeah, if he was a gentleman, he sounds like a moocher loser.
0: Loser, that's Gianna, everybody. What are your thoughts? Hit us up on Instagram, @VBrosOnAir.

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1: 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It's in at number 9. 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
1: Ella Langley right there with Choosin' Texas at number 3.
0: And Ariana Grande dropped her new album, Petal, today, but world premiering it. And this is her lead single off the album, Ari. Hate That I Made You Love Me, your runner-up.

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2: And not often do I do finish the lyric in the style we're doing it today. However, when it's a big enough artist like Ariana Grande dropping an album, that dropped at midnight. We've been playing tracks on that all day long. It's called Pedal. We're going to go some throwback Ariana Grande songs for Finish the Lyric.
1: Wow, Gianna should just go and do all four because she is basically, she is the equivalent of Ariana Grande.
3: Thank you.
2: So true. You know, let's see how Mikey B does first and foremost. Mikey B.
1: Here we go.
2: You need to finish these lyrics.

0: I'll be thinking about you.
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0: Wait, why? Oh my God, why am I blinking out? I get so nervous because Ariana Grande is staring at me, because Gianna is staring at me. It's such a layup one. I'm just blanking out right now.

0: How did you? I don't know how it ended up positions. Like, it is more nerve wracking in the hot seat. I'm telling you right now.
1: Mm-hmm. Let's see how nervous Gianna is in the
0: hot seat.
1: She's not nervous.
0: One. She can sing the songs without even Ariana Grande being involved.
2: Thank you.
1: Pedal, we're honoring it with finish the lyric. I need you to finish these Ariana Grande lyrics.

0: one less problem without ya. 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
1: Gianna. Gianna has 2 points. Back to Mikey V. Mikey
2: Here
1: V.
2: Here we go.
1: You got this one.
2: I got to redeem myself.
3: Yeah.
1: Someone's a layup.
2: I'm
1: Ariana Grande.
2: I'm more nervous now. I'm as red as my sweatshirt is.
3: You can do it.
1: Finish these.

0: Thank you. Next.
1: Good job.
0: There we go. Thank you. I thought you were going to give me the Ricky line. I can do the new one.
2: I should have done that once. You know, let's finish strong with Miss Gianna, one of Ariana Grande's biggest songs ever.
1: Yeah.
2: I know you know the lyrics to this one.
0: Belt
2: I need you to finish these lyrics.

0: Christmas in July.
1: Yeah, I was just going to say, today's the last day that we can say Christmas in July.
0: Yes, that's perfect.
1: I'm happy we did that. It feels good now.
0: Yeah.
1: And welcome into your weekend with the V-Bros and Gianna.
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3: Honestly, that would have been like a great little science experiment to see which one, although I think Wes would probably get hit on more. 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

0: 104.5 SNX is the V Bros. Mikey V, Frankie V, and Gianna. Sarah, have you ever heard of hangxiety?
1: Hang. It sounds familiar.
0: The anxiety of hanging out with your friends.
2: No, I've heard of this. I've experienced it.
0: Anxiety is a term for hangover anxiety. It's the experience of increased anxiety that occurs the day after over-consuming alcohol. You drink too much, and the next day while you're hungover, you start getting the emotional fallout from that hangover, the regrets, the worry, the symptoms of the headache, the nausea, the things that you wondered, what did I do last night? You start going through your phone and seeing your text messages to your ex-boyfriends and ex-girlfriends.
3: Oh, boy.
0: That feeling of like, oh, my gosh, why did I drink so much last night? Why did I do this to myself? It's called hangxiety.
1: Oh, been there.
2: Uh-huh. It's not fun.
4: Usually just eager for the next night.
1: Not fun.
2: What do you call that?
3: Yeah.

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1: We've all said it, knock on wood, right? But what does it actually mean? There's an answer to this. The answer's wild. We'll explain more next.

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2: We've heard of goat yoga, but how about cow cuddling? This is a thing. It's a new trend. We got to talk about it next.

0: 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It's the V Bros. Mikey V, Frankie V, and Gianna. Hey, Janine, have you ever heard of cow cuddling?
1: Cow cuddling. I can't say that I have.
0: Sounds rather creepy. We've heard of, what's it called? Yoga with goats. Goat yoga. We've heard of that, right? They say it's good for you to do and it's relaxing. The new thing is called cow cuddling. It's a therapeutic practice involving spending time with cows, often for relaxation and stress relief. It involves activities like petting and brushing the cows, even trying to cuddle the cow, putting your arms around them and just holding that cow. And apparently it's going to actually help you calm yourself, help your anxiety, and even release stress that you might have from a long week of work.
2: Don't cows sleep standing up?
3: Right? Yeah. If they get tipped over.
2: Yeah. So cuddling a cow would be a little tough. You have to stand up next to him and just wrap your arms like Frankie's saying. Because at first I envisioned the cow laying down and you're cuddling behind it. But I guess it's a little less creepy if they're standing up. I'm not sure if that helps the cause.
1: You will not catch me trying to cuddle a cow. That is fair.
2: I'm going to pass the cow cuddling and the goat yoga.
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1: So, Shannon, the same thing happened to me. 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
1: We're looking for something awesome that happened to you this week.
0: Nicole, what is your Friday win of the week?
2: My win is that my stitches are finally out of my leg.
0: Whoa.
2: I'm so happy.
0: Why did you have to get stitches?
2: I ran into, I've become accident prone, and I ran into this umbrella pole thinking that it wasn't there, and it just put this big gash in it. I had to get it. Stitches.
3: How many drinks did you have in your body at the time of this accident?
2: You know what? I didn't think I was drinking, but I had one beer and that was it.
0: Oh, wow. One beer.
1: Wow. Yeah, never drinking beer ever again.
0: We're happy you got the stitches out. Have a great weekend, too. Thank you for kicking

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Reply to this from Charlie Puth. Shout out to Yoli on X requesting that one. You want to hear something? Hit us up at New Hit List. I'm at Angelina on air. Swifties, I knew it. I knew you.

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Now, you know I got to put you on game with the hottest songs and artists that are blowing up. Please do not sleep on this girl. I'm Angelina, the new hit list with our girl Bella K. This one's I Love It, I Love It, I Love It.

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1: I'm just happy we made it to Friday, man. 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
1: So I sleep like a bump on a log, no problem. 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
1: So, Shannon, the same thing happened to me. 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
1: Okay, I don't know if I'm buying this. Study finds that the best kissers were born in these certain months. It's Buster on Q102. January, March, May, June, October, and November are more likely to be considered great kissers. Researchers believe people born during these months may often be viewed as more affectionate, confident, and emotionally open in relationships. Of course, these findings are meant to be fun rather than a proven rule. What do you mean these findings? And who's the researchers? This whole thing was written by somebody that was born in either January, March,

0: 104.5 SNX, splitting the bill. I think I like this. It's Buster commercial free right now on Q102. Apple will be rolling out this new update for iOS 27 that will feature, it's going to have a feature that will split bills for dinners. So you take a photo of the receipt, and then you can assign items like by via text to certain friends. I love that. And don't do it like on the low either. Don't just text them directly with that. Do it in the group chat. Yeah. Let's see the cheap friends be humbled right there in front of everybody.
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1: Dude, file this under weird. Launching special swim shorts, because you know how, this is a guy problem, by the way, but ladies, just so you know, when guys get out of the water, you know, after swimming, things get clingy around certain areas. And apparently a company is releasing special shorts that will inflate when they, like, I guess you can sort of tell it to, there's probably like a button that'll inflate when you have excitement going around. So like, you know, if you're a guy and you just got out of the water and you get excited, say maybe there's hot people at the beach, you can inflate your shorts to, I guess, kind of make it to where everything rises and not just, you know. I think I speak for everybody when I say, who's getting boners at the beach? What a weirdo.

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104.5 SNX, West Michigan's number one hit music station. Whoa, this is crazy. This happened in Jersey. A semi-truck, I don't know if it flipped over or what happened, but it spilled 40,000 pounds of Frank's Red Hot sauce on the highway. Man, I guess they really do put that shit on everything, huh? Take your shoes off.

104.5 SNX. What makes for a happier day? Now, researchers have weighed in on this. They say that they've got the activities that are worth more or less of your time to make sure that you have a happy day. I'm going to run through this list next.

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104.5 SNX, it's Buster. Shannon tells you what's really happening in the world each weekday morning at 6:30, 7:30, 8:30, and 9:30 with the Dirty on the 30. Mojo in the Morning on West Michigan's number one hit music station. Yeah.

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1: You ever experience that feeling like a jolt? Like you're laying in bed, you're falling asleep, and all of a sudden you jump. Oh my God, what was that? Why did I jump? Well, there's a name for that. And also, should you be concerned if that's happening to you or not? We're going to go through all this next. Hang on.

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0: 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Are you in a situationship without realizing it? You might think that you're in a relationship. You might think that you're just dating. Or you could fall into one of these little categories here, which means that you're in a situationship. And here's how to tell. We'll break it down next on Q102. Hang on.
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1: I don't know why it feels like July took forever, but I'm excited that it's finally August. 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
1: Shout out to Angelina for requesting this one right here. One of my favorites from the Biebs. I can't wait till Girls on Tour, because rumor has it he might be going on soon. Here he is with Speed Demon.

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1: Hey, bestie, I hope you're enjoying your morning so far, whether you're going to the grocery store, running some errands, coming back from work, going to work. Let us know on the talkbacks. Right now, it's Lush Life with Zara Larson.

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1: Hey, what's going on? I just want to remind you that, you know, summer's almost over, but we still want you to enjoy what you can. So by that, let us help you out with some money. 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That's going to be starting at 6 a.m., okay?
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1: Ariana Grande just dropped new music. If you've been listening, let me know your favorite song. She also dropped a music video for this one right here on Petals. Yeah, let me know how you're liking it. Hit me up in the talkbacks.

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2: Now that Travis Kelce and Taylor Swift are officially married, is Taylor Swift going to be going by Taylor Kelce? That's going to be so crazy. 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
3: Honestly, that would have been like a great little science experiment to see which one, although I think Wes would probably get hit on more. 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
1: Honestly, whenever I get my own apartment, I'm definitely doing a TikTok to this song right here. 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
1: Yo, is anybody else confused as to how it's August already? Like, why does it seem like this summer just like flew by for no reason, right? What's popping on a Saturday morning? My name is EJ, stepping in. Let's get it going, y'all.

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1: I appreciate you hanging out. 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

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You know you'll always have access to the play button. What up? It is EJ. What do you want to hear next? 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

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Yo, appreciate you hanging out. My name is EJ. It is me, EJ, on a Grammy. You know what? We're talking about you being petty. The pettiest reason you stop being friends with someone. Think about it and hit me up. We'll talk about it next, y'all.

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1: Y'all, appreciate you rocking. My name is EJ. Right quick, we're talking about the pettiest reason you stop being friends with someone. Hit me up because I'm trying to see what was the pettiest reason you cut off a friend. We'll definitely talk about that next.

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Yo, appreciate you hanging out. My name is EJ. So according to the survey, it says that 70% of music fans listen to the same tracks in albums over and over again. That is me all day. I will listen to the same songs over and over and over again because it brings me so much joy.

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0: She's rooted in Michigan.
1: Haley Stevens was born and raised here.
0: As a child, she loved the cars her father worked on.
1: Never wanted to become a millionaire.
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1: It's one reason the Lansing State Journal called her the most effective Democrat for Michigan in Congress.
0: The same determination and courage is what Haley Stevens brings to fighting Donald Trump's abuse of power.
1: Calling out Trump's shameless corruption and fighting to lower our costs.
0: Because Haley Stevens is the only candidate for U.S. Senate who's not a millionaire.
1: The only one who's not a millionaire.
0: It's why Haley is the one Democrat who has the best chance of beating Mike Rogers in November.
1: Haley Stevens, rooted in Michigan.
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1: Hey, what up? 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
1: Yo, what up? 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

0: 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Wait, hold on. So it's your birthday? Happy birthday. How are you going to celebrate? By hitting up your ex later on tonight?
1: It's funny you said that, because I was having like a little gathering last night, and my ex-husband showed up last night, and I was like, oh, hell no.
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1: But my new boyfriend was there, and he was like, if he causes some problems, don't worry about it. 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
2: 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Okay. 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About that life.
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1: I know I'm not in school anymore, but it's still a little piece of me gets super sad whenever I see back to school commercials. 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

Name the thing that your parents let you do as a kid or wouldn't let you do as a kid and that would never, like, get away with today. 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
1: 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What up, it's Mike.

0: 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My name is Mike. What's something you need to know when moving in with somebody? My daughter's not, none of my kids are at this age, even close to it, but I think about when I was living with people, I hated it, despised it. I sat in my room most of the time because I don't like roommates. What's the, something you need to learn to deal with?
1: Probably they're way cleaner than I am. So definitely they're like anal retentive cleaning habits.
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It's 104.5. It's the next West Michigan's number one music station. I don't keep secrets with my kids. We keep surprises, but I'm interested in what you're...

0: 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It's Mike. What secret do you or you and your kid have from the other parent? My wife and I have this saying in our house. We don't keep secrets, we keep surprises. So I don't really have a good story on this one, but this will be interesting to see how this goes. 616-770-8104 or on air Mike on Instagram.
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I gotta tell you, I can smell the food. I'm about to head down there now. It's Justin Bieber, UConn.

Ladies, this is what I want you to do. Describe the perfect guy. I want to see what your answer would be. 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

0: 104.5 is at X West Michigan's number one in music station. What up? It is Mike. Describe the perfect guy. I couldn't tell you what my wife even likes about me. I know she likes things because we're married, but I don't know what it is.
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0: 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That's okay. So you just need muscles. That's it. Doesn't matter where. You just need them. All right. Cool.
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1: Well, Bad Bunny just keeps stacking wins, bro. Macotumbre with Arcángel just crossed 1 billion views on YouTube. That's Bad Bunny's 20th video to hit this milestone. Talk about getting used to winning, right? The song's title literally says it all. Macotumbre, I got used to it.
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3: 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So obviously there's something here. Arcángel pretty much helped launch Bad Bunny's career. Mm-hmm. So this is amazing for them.
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10: 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Built for all the noisy, crazy, happy chaos you can throw at it. 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